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1133, copy responding medical aid, 1647 Moria Drive in Roseburg. Savannah, your female, unconscious, unknown if she's breathing. PR advice, she's heavily intoxicated and passed out. Fire dispatch 1133, we have started phone CPR.

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1: That's affirmative. 694 is also going to respond.

0: Fire dispatch 6872. I'm unaware of road work in there, but we'll keep an eye out.
1: I copy. Looks like there should be a detour from Broad Street to Vanessa Way and then back down through the north into Moria Drive. That's in order to access the homes north of the stretch of road that's being worked on break. There's a gate to Vanessa Way that should be open and unlocked.
0: 72 copies.
1: I did attach a map of that area. I'm not sure if you can access that from your CAD.

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0: 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You're going to be unable to access it off of Klein. 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
1: 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We did see a gate code on scene. 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
1: 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I haven't received the West Side Road page.
0: .4270, confirming you're en route, or you're on scene of West Side. 42.
1: We're on scene of Highway 42.
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6872, I copy you're en route. Elderly female, seems like she's strung out on a lot of medication, possibly under the influence of something, has a history of dementia, has pot marks on her face, and was seen aggressive early. Patient is unaware that the PR called us in.

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774, second page, medical aid 305, Shadow Ranch Lane. 1174, I copy, you're en route. 73-year-old female, conscious, difficulty breathing, has a history of diabetes. Blood sugar is at 167. It was earlier today, it was at 300. Pain started around then. She's pale, cool, moist skin, complaining of abdominal pain.

0: 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She slammed the door in our face, and we're clear. Scene left to law enforcement and ADAPT.
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He's bleeding, 68 years old. 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

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This is... You're responding for a female that made an ambulance after a domestic. We do have a deputy en route. 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
1: 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Are they going to be inside the 400 foot west hood?
0: Standby, just one half.

0: 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It sounds like the female was walking along the side of the road. She was just wearing underwear and no shoes. Was unsure of the exact location. 8400 Looking Glass is from Rapid SOS. They advised she was next to a vineyard in that area.
1: Copy. 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I'm at the vineyard on Looking Glass Road, almost to the Blueberry Farm in UTL so far.
0: Standby. I'm checking the call taker is gone home. I'm reading through the call.

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I'm Claw Valley, respond ambulance request to Rose Haven, 740 Northwest Hill Avenue, 705A Roseburg Crescent, Northwest Mountain View Drive at 2112.

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1: 1172, I copy. It's a lift assist, 68-year-old male. The constant breathing fell off the toilet. I put the gate code on the call, and there's some responder safety information in that call regarding the patient.

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I'm Claudella. 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

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Break 1172, I copy you're out 245 Stevenson Lane. 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

Taylor, ambulance request, Umpqua Valley Care and Rehab, 525 West Umpqua Street, Risberg. 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
0: 6876 is clear of the Umpqua Street call, and we will be responding to the new Umpqua Street call.
1: I copy. It's for a female in respiratory failure. O2 is below 60. No further information at this time.
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6871 1333, responding 1412 Northwest Woodwillow Drive in Roseburg, Crestor Northwest Klein. It's a 78-year-old male who's conscious and breathing. He's woke up feeling faint. He's acting lethargic. He does take medications for blood pressure and an irregular heartbeat. They are going to open the garage door and requesting you respond through there.

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1: Copy.

972 responding, 730 Southeast Cass Avenue, apartment number 209. This is going to be for a 67-year-old male, conscious, having difficulty breathing. He's feeling lightheaded. He's been feeling sick since yesterday. He has history of COPD and AFib, and he does take medications for cardiac issues. And this was called in as an alarm, but the wife is on scene.

6871 1331 responding. 427 Southeast Ramp Street. It's going to be room number 8. They said at the Ramp House. It's an elderly male who is unconscious. They said that he either has a very faint pulse or no pulse at all. He feels cold and pale. They put some oxygen on him. There's medical staff tending to the patient. He does have a DNR, and they have no further information.

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0: 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It's been confirmed. 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

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I copy you're responding. This is going to be next to 519 Northeast Nash. Are you familiar with the hazard code in that area?

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2371 640 642, possible vehicle accident, originally reported as a vehicle on fire at the 159 northbound.

0: 2371, I copy you responding. This is going to be closer to the 160 northbound. It is a two-vehicle accident. One went into the median.
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0: I copy. 2371 continuing. There's two occupants. One has possible leg injury, and where the vehicle's at, it's not safe for them to exit the vehicle.
2: Copies. Can you start a second ambulance for South Line?
0: I copy.
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0: Could you dispatch an ambulance from South Lane to this accident at the 159 and a half?
1: Copy. We had just canceled them. We'll call them back.
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0: At this time, you probably could just return. We've got ODOT and deputies on scene also, along with me. 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
0: Can you advise the patient's condition and if they need to respond code 1 or code 3?
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0: I copy, 2101, 2180 responding. We have a line down near the football field. The fire was spreading towards a house that's behind and some blackberry brush.
1: Copy. Both units are on scene. I'll get you a size up here shortly.

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0: We're on scene. 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We have one trailer that the fire is close to, but we're working on extinguishing if you can expedite the power company.
1: I copy. We're contacting them now.

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1: 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F4290, this is for a subject who has found a very old, large barrel that has some kind of fluid in it. They're worried that it could be a hazmat type material. I want it checked.
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0: 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It's all clear right now.
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1: 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It's an 84-year-old male that almost passed out three different times this morning. Possible blood pressure issue.

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0: 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Could you repeat, please?
1: Confirming that was 6771 with that information.

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Are you clear from your transport now? That's what I thought. You just gave mileage from your past transport then, right?

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Unknown injury accident, Chevron. So be on Highway 99 in front of Chevron, Kelly Corner.

0: 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Go ahead.
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0: 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Vehicles are blocking the turn lane. We're investigating, it's actually 99 commands.
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1: 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We received multiple calls that the occupants had walked away of the El Camino, is that true?
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0: 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Will this be the female or male that's fleeing down under?
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0: 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All occupants to be evacuating. 1303 will be out to investigate.
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0: We're staged on scene here. Do you have any orders for us?

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All units on scene, go to gray.

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0: This is a faulty detector head. 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Alarm has been silenced. 1303, 1331 will be available.
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1331 and copy and route 1304 Southeast Pine Street. It's for a 53-year-old male, had pancreatitis yesterday, now is leaking from the site. Correction, it was peritonitis yesterday, and now is leaking from the site.

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